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0: 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Are you able to check mobile cab for civil, please?
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0: 254, the 174 westbound with Kansas Blackout, Paul, Adam, Nora, Charles, Henry, Ocean, or maybe Henry 00 in a white Chevy Silverado.

0: 296-344, U54 West, 174, Kansas 1028, shows negative. To 2021, Chevy Silverado, last sitting in George Tom out of El Dorado. Expiration 2027, 1920.
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0: 296 at 1027 shows negative and valid. Classy Charles, last inning in George Tom out of El Dorado. Expiration 10 of 26.
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0: 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I'll be out at 703 Illinois Ave for a VIN.
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1: 7044.
0: Read 12th and Main, northbound on that left lane.
1: 10-4.
0: Final stop will be 1200 block of Main.
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0: Good.
1: 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Spoke with Wayne. It was an accidental dial. He was working on a trailer in the house. 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
0: 20. 10-4.

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0: 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Is that a maroon SUV?
1: 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I copy Clay. I did not get your intersecting street.
0: 12th and Clay.
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0: 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An RP advising. A couple guys showed up wanting to fight her 18-year-old granddaughter. I can hear people yelling in the background, still gathering information. 1013.
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0: E-54, 141 westbound, Kansas 3448, Adam Edward Tong.
1: 254, 1044, U-54, west 141, Kansas 2012.

254 to 1028, Hills negative 20, 17, Ram 1500, registered to Call Valley Engineering out of Junction, expiration 7 of 26, 2013.

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1: 254, 44.
0: U-54 at the 157 eastbound, unreadable Oklahoma 28, mount white F-150.
1: 254, 1044, U-54 east 157, white F-150, 2055.

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1: 10-4.
2: Urban EMS, 27-11-20th, 27-11-20th. I have a 42-year-old male, tripped over a brick and hit his head. Advising he does have some lacerations that need to get looked at. He is conscious and breathing. Had a long fire warning, time out, 20-58 hours.

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0: Had a 911 hang up at the sports complex. Their code 4 accidental dial. Also have the EMS call.
1: 10-4. We won't be responding to the EMS call in the state.
0: 10-4.
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1: Go ahead.
0: You need me to respond over there.
1: I don't think so. You can come around.

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1: Go ahead.
0: EMS is requesting LEO respond to the 2711 20th. Also received a second call from Madison Crawford's boyfriend asking for an ETA advising she suffers seizures from anxiety. She's not requesting EMS at this time.
1: Stand for it. You can give the EMS call at 371 and 336 will be in route here shortly.
0: Dispatch
2: 312, that dispatch. I'll be in route. 1251's call.
0: Dispatch 371. 1210 affirmative.
1: 371.
0: Chief, copy the call. 2711 20th, 2711 20th Street. 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
1: Stand for it.

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0: 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Have the secondary RO, which is the mother, versus Sheila on 1021, code for the transfer.
1: Stand by.
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0: 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Attempt to locate Signal 4, individual out of Ford County. Attempt to locate Gilbert Gary Valley, 52-year-old white male, 5'5", 160, Hazelin Brown. Repeating, Gilbert Gary Valley, 52-year-old white male, 5'5", 160, Hazel and Brown. Subject left home in Spearville on 7/11, approximately 12:05 a.m. in a 2001 Chevy Silverado, black in color, truck bearing Kansas 28208, Mary David William. Repeating, a 2001 black Chevy Silverado, Kansas 28208, Mary David William. Being subject is making suicidal comments and may be headed to Great Bend. It is believed he also may be driving under the influence, if located, stop and hold contact Ford County dispatch, including 2150 hours, 1064.
1: 6-7. 7-8.
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0: K14 at the 98 southbound with Oklahoma, Robert Tom. Robert Zebra Tom, 420 on a silver Nissan Versa.
1: K14 at the 98 south.

Oklahoma 28 returning native on a 2014 Nissan, showing lots of in there yet a Bethany expiring 10 of 26, 2201.

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0: Three, 36 is Ashby, 44, Kansas, David, 19191. Gonna be at Patton and 24. Should come back to a, I'm not sure what the model is. One occupant.
1: So, 4, what's your 20?
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1: 296.
0: 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He's 1036, LA 1024.
1: 1024, 2207.

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0: K14 at the 96 southbound of Kansas 9520 Adam Frank Zebra on a silver Volkswagen.
1: 296 service under K14 96 south. Tornadoes are turning negative on the 2013 Volkswagen, loss of O Ocean out of Hudge, expiring 9 of 26, 2209.

0: 296 Wichita. He was just pulling over to pray. He's 1036, I'll be 1024.
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1: 371.
0: 911, hang up. Map is showing 910 9th. We were unable to make contact at all.
1: That work. 352, sir.
0: 252.
1: I'll be at Walmart, good for.
0: Careful.

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1: U-54-151 westbound, Kansas 649, Robert Young Victor, Bama Silver 4Runner.
0: 254-44, U-54-151 south.

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0: 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I believe it's going to be Alex Tate if you can check 29th. 1037.
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0: 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Okay, 1015 route CJ. One adult male. If you could, 552 and I believe the area is 29.
1: That's 10-4. 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
1: 10-4-336 can conduct the follow-up after he's done hooking in his 1050.
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0: 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That was my 10, 15 time.
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0: 254, which Dalton, 44?
1: 254, 44.
0: U-54, 136, eastbound, Kansas 5212, Adam King, John.
1: U-54, 44, 54, 136, east,

0: 346-1024.
1: 10-4. 346-1024. 10-6. 44, U-54 at the 180 eastbound. It's going to be on a blue Chevy Silverado, unreadable to intact.
2: 296-44-54 at the 180 east. 2300.
1: 296, Wichita. That temporary 20 is going to be Edward 29-3-438.

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0: 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Lots of people, first of in Nora, showing suspended. Expiring 2030, showing two open suspensions before your name for citation and negative.
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0: 344 in the 900 block of Patton, Louisiana, 639, Tampa. Anyway, 639 Henry David Mary, just come back to a red and color Jeep.

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1: 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Adam Lincoln Victor. 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
2: 200 block of West Barton County Road. Kansas 28. Boy Union George. 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
1: 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I'm 10-8, Drew. Yeah, in around my 42.
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It's on black.

0: 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Is there a 21 attached to the 28?
1: That's negative.
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0: Check welfare called in by Station 1. They don't have an address. It's going to be either 1805 or 1800 Stone. They got a call, a subject named William, wanting to check on a friend of theirs. First of either Bob or Bill. That's all we have.
1: Or do we have a number for the RP?
0: Negative, it was Station 1.
1: Ten four.

0: 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I'll be out at 1805 Stone.
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2: 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Do we have a 21 for the subject?
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KBI has open box down for maintenance between the hours of 2 a.m. and 5 a.m. We have no 27, 28, or 29 files through open box until 5 a.m.

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Great Bend EMS, 5600 Eisenhower, 500 Eisenhower, 75-year-old female that has fallen, has a laceration to her hand. She is conscious and breathing. She is advising her door is locked. We're searching for key information. Timeout, 302 hours.

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1: 1252.
0: House has been secured. 1252 is going to be en route to University of Kansas. 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
1: 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This is checking other county units, 151.
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1: 6778. 6 7 7 8 7 8 84 8 84. All counties, code 4, 345.

0: 1252 dispatch. We'll be out at University of Kansas.
1: 1252 affirmative, 347.

Dispatch 336, 371. 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
0: Right. 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
1: 10-4.

0: 252 dispatch. We'll be in the 1100 block of Park. It's going to be a vehicle check. Kansas 846, Lincoln Tom Paul.
1: Lincoln Tom Paul, signal 30 on a 2014 Silver Cruise. 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

0: 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You're 2017 Jeep Grand Cherokee. 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
1: 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RP heard a loud bang. Unsure what it was.
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2: Three 71, your 52 is 1084, 1084.
0: Eighty-three, 44, K-186 to the 173, westbound Arizona 2956.

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1: Camera.
2: 383, Wichita.
1: 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Good night, Jean.

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1: 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It's just showing negative, not on file.
2: Good.
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0: I'm 10-8 from here. I'll be interrupted by 1019 reference photo combo.
1: That's 10-4.
2: 10-4, come on, the car lot's open.
0: That's 10-4.

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2: 427, what's time?
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0: 3036, 1023.
1: Comedy, that then return negative 2023 Ram to Baron ICS Solutions LLC. Out of which truck's running 1226.
0: 1046. This is 352, 371.
2: 371.
0: Dispatch 352, 371, 2909, 27th Street, 2909. Have a residential burglar alarm showing the back door in lawn 3.

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1: Reference the subject you spoke with yesterday, 13 Southwest 20 Road. She's advising she's going to be home for the next hour. If you still need to serve her, still have those papers?
2: 10-4. I'll head that way.
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19 Charleston 44. Eastbound K96, the 259 and a half, Kansas 260, Lincoln, Nora Lincoln. It's on a gray BMW sedan.

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0: That's 10-4.
2: 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It's a great rain 1500. Correction 1431, Adam Edward King.
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eastbound 54, 186, Kansas temporary, Edward 23, 4591. So, gray Q5 SUV.

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227, 1044, 77, 44. Tag returns negative on a 2019 Infiniti expiring. 10 and 26 left the best down. 8:25.

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1: U-77, so 23, Kansas 8769, Adam George, Lincoln.
0: Property 744, 77, 23, Kansas 28. Turn negative 2009 Dodge Ram, 3500, to triple drain land and cattle. And a Huga 10 expiring till 26 at 835.
2: 150, Wichita 44, MCT.
0: Property 844, 54, 187, eastbound, Kansas 28. Turn negative 2017 BMW, green color, loss of memory, the KCK expiring 8 to 26, 836.

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0: 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It's a silver Elantra.
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For Ethan 34, 112 Westbound 296. Idaho tag. Idaho Orphans Negative 2004, Tacoma. Firing 1126 off of W1, 854.

Und zu dir? Ich habe noch nicht fertig.

Probably 1024, westbound 10-8-6-297. And this turns negative on 2016 Acura, expiring 9 of 26. That's a free call. 8-6-2-9.

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0: 7th and Park in Ellenwood, B, Kansas. 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
1: 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I'm sorry, 7th pick up. 903.
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Timeout 927.

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0: They're checking with their units to see if they're 1036 or not. It's an 11-year-old juvenile.

0: 5-3-10-4. It was an active runaway juvenile. And they said it's up to you if you want to respond or not.
1: 10-4. Do you have a location?
0: They said it's in the area of South High and Traffic Way around the railroad tracks. The subject was running westbound towards the refinery.
1: 10-4.
0: 9-44.

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0: I'm going to start that way. Give you more information about what's going on with the 11-year-old.

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1: Start me a card for trailer theft. I believe it's the 400 block of East 3rd. 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
1: Time frame's about 15 minutes ago, lasting southbound from that location.
2: 946.
3: 10-4.
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1: 158,
2: 24. 1215, dispatch will be on scene. We've got a 2-story residence. We've got light smoke showing. We'll be out checking.
0: Eastbound 54, 184, Kansas 7883, Adam Dora Boy. So, light Mazda, stand.
1: 285, can I get a 52? 285, 24. 158, 24, 54, 184, eastbound. Over Sloan responding, 950. 285, your number is 184. 158, text, negative 950.

0: Dispatch. 415 to incoming units. 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We're going to go ahead and start fire attack on the first floor, making our way up to the second.
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3: 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We found the fire. We're still looking for the victim in our immediate area. Person 2, go ahead and get on the search when you can.
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4: 10-4, I'll give you the Colorado 28. It's possibly going to be a Tennessee 28, though.
2: At 10-4, we're just ready to run through flocks, whatever it's on the trailer.
3: 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I'm search on top floor.
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7: 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Attempt to locate a black enclosed trailer, possibly being pulled by a newer model white Dodge pickup, 28 on the trailer, Tennessee 732422, Tom, repeating 732422, Tom, Tennessee, was last seen southbound from the 400 block of East 3rd, approximately 9:30 hours. It's located stop and hold. Contact Hoisington Police Department. Dispatch concluding 957.
0: 6-1.
3: Thank you, command. 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I'm going to head back upstairs and sign off.
0: 7-3-10-4. 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
8: 10-4.
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0: Definitely good.

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1: 383.
0: It appears that was eastbound Claflin at about 936. So I'm not sure if it's going to continue on K4 or up on 156.
1: No. 10-4. I'm getting that bolo typed up now, since it's around the counties.

0: 158, Wichita 44.
1: 158,
0: 24. He's down 54 to 188. Kansas Power out of Henry Paul, 805. It's on a cattle trailer.
1: 158, 24, eastbound 54, 188. Kansas Tag, negative 1029, 2026, Mary Henry, Edward Boy, Stable Trucking Incorporated out of Lakin, 12 of 26, 1000 hours.

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2: What shall be tonight?
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2: Good. Yeah, 10-04. That's right after.

0: The such county has been advised Ellsworth and Rice County have been advised. We're submitting the below typed up.
1: Judy 5, 10-4.

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2: 285.
3: 3034.
0: I'll be on the 400 block of East 4th. This is going to be where the trailer was parked. Last seen southbound from here.
1: 334, have juvenile services on 21 requesting to speak with you in reference to 26-1082 that occurred yesterday. Code 4 to transfer.

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0: VS 54 to 241. I believe it's Missouri. Personalized, Robert, Adam, David, Henry M.
1: Well, 47, sir. Turner, U 54, 241, Missouri tag. Negative 1029, 2014, Lincoln. 2028, expiration, 10:15 hours.

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0: Scale 56, 135 East, Iowa, David Adam Victor, 010, blue and color 44.
1: Wichita 383, 1044, K156, 135 eastbound, text negative on a 2023 Ford Explorer, 6 of, correction, 7 of 27 expiration, 1027 hours.

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0: North 281, mile marker 121, 28 Kansas, 1639 Adam Boy Charles on the side of the road. Looks like it's got a lot of damage on it.
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0: 10-4-0-21 on that.
1: That's 10-4. I'll attempt to contact and transfer.

0: 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They just, somebody just pulled up.
1: 10-4, I'll stand by.
2: .344 dispatch.
1: .344.
2: 344 dispatch, I'm going to be out 1019 in reference to a search warrant. 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
1: 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They're going to go to Great Bend to get the tire, and then they'll be back to fix it 10-24 for now.

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0: 21st and Greenwich, Kansas 28, 2876, Adam Lincoln, Adam, in a man of black Tacoma.
1: AD 1044, 21st and Greenwich. 1028 is negative 1029, shows expired status, 5 of 26 on a 2025 Toyota Tacoma. 1036 hours.
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0: Pretty Prairie Road and Valley Pride Road, Kansas 2741, Adam Charles Mora. It's a white Equinox.
1: 158, 44, Pretty Prairie and Valley Pride. 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
1: 440, so much, that's critical. Stay on 143rd Street East, just north of 79th Street South, Kansas, personalized. David Edward Boyd, Ocean Sam 2.

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1: 447, 744, 140, 30 East, north of 79 South. Kansas 1028, is someone responding, 1119.
2: 334.
0: Had a 911 accidental from 1101 Kansas, elevator 1. Spoke with the individual, advised he was visually impaired, hit the wrong button.
2: 10-4.
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1: 383-1044.
0: Okay, 156-134 East, Missouri, 6 Robert 1, Boy 05, silver and colored Ram.
1: Eastbound, Missouri, tag. Returns negative, 2025, it's not listed to make, 2027 expiration 1120.

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South Dean and Maple Grove Road, northbound Kansas, 49353, Collegiate.

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0: 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I'm getting two different reports on whether or not it's still a learner's permit or a full class C.

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0: 364, I have RP requesting contact at 1216 Jefferson Street. Advise he would like to press charges. Unknown. Any further information?
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0: B77 to 48, Kansas 032, Paul Edward Frank. And if you could contact Railroad going through Augusta, arms are down.

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0: I'll be 10-6, the Hutchinson Police Department for a class all day.
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3: 153. 361, what's up? 361. I'm 10-8 from the Hyatt. I'm in a trip, B-boy.
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0: 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Code 4 to do the tornado siren test at noon.
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0: 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Code 4 for the tornado siren test at noon.
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0: for 6 alarm trying to stop one?
1: 361.
0: And we're going to go northbound 135. It's going to be with a motorcycle. Paul Henry Lincoln. Victor. I'm trying to get you a better tag here. Paul Henry 1, Victor Adam. Paul Henry 1, Victor Adam. Black and colored mist. The motorcycle blue helmet. Alright, we're going to be northbound 12.2. I don't think he sees me yet.
1: 10-4 northbound, 12.2 on 135,
0: 1203. Reason for stop was 94 in a 50 C zone. We're still northbound, coming up to exit 13. And we're still lane position 1.
1: 10-4, 135 northbound from exit 13, lane number 1. 1203.
0: Then exit to 53rd Street. He doesn't have any rear mirrors, so I don't think he sees me. Paul Henry 1, Victor Adam. Looks like a white male, blue helmet.
2: Three sixty-four.
1: 10-4, I'm getting -1029. Plate status shows sold and returned.
2: 10-4, 10-24.
0: 10-4. 10-4, stopping at the bottom of the ramp at 53rd.
1: 10-4, bottom of the ramp at 53rd, 1204.
2: 384, which zone?
1: 384.
3: So roll up on crash. Harper can be K2 at 9 iron drive. This North Anthony.
1: It's K2 and what was the cross?
0: 9 at Iron Drive.
1: And did you say it was a 1047?
3: Yeah, they were checking people out. Looks like 1047.
1: 10-4, 1205.
2: 312, which zone?
1: 312.
2: Okay.
1: 10-4, 1205.
2: 158-3, 4, you need any more help down there?
3: Negative. I just rolled up on, looks like several counting guys already here.

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I have a 1047 in the parking lot of 1910 18th Street, 1910 18th Street, via red Chrysler van and a blue Ford Focus.

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0: 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We've got 12 or 14's engine coming in to do a search behind you.
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2: Eastbound 54 to 180, Colorado. David Adam George, Ida 33, says Silver Chevy Trax.
1: Well, 58, 24, eastbound 54, 180, tags negative 2024 Chevy Trax, 12 of 26, 1214.

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1: 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Going to start a secondary.
2: Okay.

0: 384, which show?
1: 384.
0: Harper's going to work this. I'm 28. Minnesota, we can copy. Be vehicle one.
1: Go ahead.
0: Minnesota, Paul Young Zebra, 714.
1: Did you advise Minnesota?
0: 10-4, Minnesota. On a Chevy pickup.
1: 10-4, it's negative 2012 Chevy Silverado.
0: 10-4.
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0: Made contact with First of Scott. 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

0: 361, which one?
1: 361.
0: Bel Air and Fire are running hot at 254 and Rock Road, and they're heading eastbound. Is there a crash up there?
1: I just saw the one on the board, but we have 33 traffic on one. It's 254 and Webb.
0: And I'm here. I'll go ahead and respond with them since everyone's going.
1: Are you on scene or just en route?
0: I'm at Rock. You can show me en route at this time.
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1: 361.
2: We're going to shut 254 down and divert everybody either a U-turn or southbound on Webb.
1: Was this crash eastbound or westbound, do you know?
2: This is going to be on the eastbound lanes. Westbound lanes are not affected.
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4: 329, which down?
1: 329.
4: 10-4. And 502, we're 10-6, such PD for train.
1: 10-4, 1231.
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2: You good?
0: You gonna need some help up there?
2: Yeah, I don't know. We haven't made it on scene yet. 361's on scene.
3: Police station 1, public county and locals. I'm 1036 at the time. If nobody wants to or can come over, it's no big deal.
2: Hey, we'll still be in route. We're heading your way from County 611.
3: All right. We're got traffic shut down, and everyone's going southbound on Webb from eastbound 254. Ambulance is almost at 23. So, the traffic control is looking good.
2: Okay, well,

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1: Yes.
0: Do you think the link will be shut down for quite some time?
2: 7-3, Fletch.
0: 7-3, go ahead.
2: The correct address is actually 161 Southwestern Ave, and I'm going to be, today, I got one served.
1: As soon as we get fire EMS out of here, I'll be able to open up one lane eastbound. MAV unit would be assisted, would be great out here, and we'll get this traffic flowing to eastbound one lane as soon as the EMS and fire moves out of the roadway.
0: 10-4. 10-4, I'll see what I can do. We still have 33 traffic on Metro.
1: Yeah, 10-4, no worries. I got plenty of help here, and we can manage it. Even if EMS and fire leaves, we can get one lane open to eastbound traffic. I should have it clear here in probably 10 minutes.
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0: 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She's going to be en route. If you want to put her on the call.
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1: 10-4, do you have any vehicle descriptions? I don't have any.
0: 10-4, one's going to be an Ollie and the other one's a Buick passenger car.
1: 10-4, and one of our notes said that one vehicle was in the ditch. Do you know how far off the roadway it is?
0: 10-4, the Buick's probably 6 feet off into the ditch, facing the roadway.
1: Did you say 6 feet?
0: 10-4, 6 feet.
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0: Westbound 54 to 185. U.S. Government, Adam 1, 491, Silver Elantra.
1: Westbound 185. Tags negative 1029, 1246.

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0: U281 114 North,
2: Colorado Blackout, either Edward Charles Victor or Frank Charles Victor, X-ray 37. It's a white color Jeep Grand Cherokee.
0: U281 114 Northbound, tags negative. Still on a Ford Bronco, I'll rerun it, 1249.

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0: 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Can I get a 52 for this 48, please?
1: 10-4, it's under your radio number, is that correct?
0: 10-4, correct, I'll be taking this.
1: 10-4.
2: Three-sixty-one, Wichita.
1: Wichita, 361.
2: If NAV is on this channel, be advised we're going to open the eastbound lanes of traffic. One lane eastbound open.
3: 2025 direct. It's going to be the lane 1 or 2.

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1: 158, 1044.
0: Scout 54, 184, Kansas 8021, Adam Edwards Frank.
1: 158, 1044, 54, 184, eastbound. 1028 is negative. 2014 GMC Terrain, 5 of 27, 1259. Wichita 361.
2: Go ahead.
1: Are they opening up lane number 1 or lane number 2?
2: Lane 1. 361, 2025.
3: 2025?
2: I'm up here behind the Bel Air officer in lane position 2 and set up with a dual arrow on either side. We'll open lane position 1 eastbound and we'll keep the right turn lane open as well for southbound left.
3: 10-5, thanks, sir.

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1: Affirmative.
0: Three, what's up?
1: 380.
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0: 158, 1027, west of F. Frank, first of T. Tom, valid C. Charles, 6 of 2030, out of liberal, corrective lenses. No history, negative 1029, 1027, on last of B. Boy, first of C. Charles. Valid C. Charles, 10 of 2030, out of liberal. No history, negative 1029.
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0: 10-4, 1305.

0: 73 dispatch.
1: 36 will have that 141 on two.
2: Go ahead. 10-4-13-05.
0: Can you show me that 500, kind of if I have plenty of rock on a civil standby?
2: 10-4.
0: 285 dispatch.
2: 285. Wichita 380.
0: I'll be out of the city and route to the district courthouse. Good.
2: 285-10-4. Was there a transport on this?
0: 10-4, both drivers are transported.
2: 10-4, do you know where they were transported?
0: Driver 1 was transported to Wesley, Maine. Driver 2, Wesley Woodlawn.
2: 10-4-13-06. 8-0, Wichita. 8-0. 1079, Church St. Charles. 10-4-13-07. 3, Wichita. Wichita 380.
0: I'm going to route to Wesley Woodlawn for follow-up.
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0: 158, Wichita 44.
1: 158,
0: 44. Eastbound, correction, westbound 54, 183. It's, I believe it's a red S10. There's no 28 on the back.
1: Well, 58, 144, 54, 183, westbound, red S10, 1322.

0: 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You gotta put the VIN in there.
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0: 158, Ben is negative 1029, 1996, Isuzu Ombre through Wisconsin shows, it shows the vehicle information, but there's no 1028 assigned to it.
1: 10-4, thanks.
0: 1327.

0: So, Adrian, is that? Subject's been served a PFA kick-out order. He has since left the property, 1024.
1: 10-4.

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0: 10-14 is individual to the King County Courthouse. 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
2: Two twenty-seven.
1: 259 to 285. 227. Good. We got our tire changes back in road
0: 24. 10-4, 1340.
2: What is your ETA back in Washington? 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
3: 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I'll call them. Get a phone number.
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0: 361.
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1: Ten four.
0: 285, I'm back in Hoisington.
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1: 158.
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0: 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There is no distress noted. 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Also, be speaking in the background.

0: 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Most recent was October of last year.
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0: 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We will be 1024.
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1: 383.
0: 201 bypass and Kansas Ave. Kansas disabled. Adam Boy 081 to Blue Miller on the Ridgeline.
1: Three 8 3 4 4 2 1 bypass in Kansas Ave, Kansas disabled at 1435.

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1: 380.
0: I-35 at the 41, Kansas 28, 321, Robert Lincoln George on the red Mustang.
1: 380, service rendered, I-35 at the 41, Kansas 28. Returns negative on the 2014 Ford Mustang, expiring 7/31 of 2026, 1436.

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0: 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Have Juvenile Services on 21 requesting to speak with you. Code 4 to transfer.
2: 10:44, 10:41. 10:4.
0: 254, Wichita, 10:44.
2: 254.
0: 254, 149 westbound, Utah, Tom 642, Robert Union, Unit White Mercedes.
2: 254-44, U-54, the 149 westbound, Utah 28. Returns negative on a 2021 Lexus, last G George expired, 9/30 of 2025, 1442.

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0: 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This is 305 Trail Ridge Apartments, number 113. Repeating, Trail Ridge Apartments, number 113. Have a third-party report of a 1097. Male subject in, 17-year-old female.
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1: 364. 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
0: Dispatch 61, have an RP on 21, request to speak with a deputy. It's going to be reference Worthington's case 184 from this morning. Is it code 4 transfer to you?
1: Negative, I'll call back.

0: 285, dispatch.
1: 285.
0: Yeah, with Bobby Homeyer, 100 block of West Broadway. Start me a second.
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0: 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He walked northbound on Main Street from here. I'll be out with the truck. I'm staying here until you get here.

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0: Holding a follow-up to a 1047 that occurred in front of FedEx on 10th Street approximately 2 weeks ago. The RP is just requesting to speak with 364 on 21 when he gets free.
1: 10-4, just hold the phone.
0: 10-4.
2: 285, I'm just coming in the south side of the curve. Screen EV.

0: 383, Wichita, 23.
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1: 10-4.

0: 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I'll be running code 1. 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Where you guys at again?
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0: K9 car in Kansas, 5313 out of John Williams. Sorry, wrong Chevy. I'll give you another 28. It's going to be 322 Paul X for Sam.
2: 70-10-4.
3: Safety 1 dispatch. 61
2: going in.
3: I'm 10A from the check subject. When you get a chance, can you contact the RP on the civil and transfer?
2: Yeah.

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0: ELOC positive, interdiction.
1: 10-4.

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1: 77-3. Was that you, the disturb line?
2: Yeah, it's 1040. You guys need me?
3: 334.
1: Yeah, can you detain this truck here until they come back?
0: 334, 424 Maple, have first of Jason requesting a civil standby to gather items.
2: 10-4, 73 dispatch, I'll be out with the other units.
4: 73, 10-4.
3: 10-4.
1: When you pull up, I'll just move here.
2: 10-4.
1: Gonna be that one right there.

0: 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Driver's detained, the passenger's detained right now, but they're in the gas station with them.
1: 10-4.
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0: 3-3, which route, Kansas 28 to attach?
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0: 3-2-2, Paul, X-ray, Sam.
2: We haven't advised. Adams is detained again. We got him out of jump start. We'll be checking the vehicle now.
1: Ten four. 383, that 28 fell at a negative on a 2008 GMC Sierra at 1518.
2: Good.
3: Check the front passenger side wheel well area as well.
2: Yeah.
3: Correction, the front driver's side wheel well.
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0: East First Street, coming up on Northeast Lake Road. Standby for 28. Kansas personalized tag. Lincoln Ocean Charles, Ocean 7, on a tan shade.
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0: 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So, which one? How long can the 27 for you?
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2: 83. Just 1-4.
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0: 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The East Church Street at North Woodlawn in Harvey County. McKenzie 28 is going to be 9385, Adam Lincoln Robert, on a blue Chevy.
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0: Going to be East Hillside, just north of East First. Correction, North Hillside, just East of First. 1028, Adam John Adams, 633 on a white Jeep.
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0: 323 dispatch, can you advise level 1 and so forth?
1: All 3-4 fail to appear versus criminal damage. Second is obstruction. The third is theft. They are all 1,000 cash surety.
0: Snowball. Four is it for Wichita, 1024?

0: the westbound US 50 at the 269 tractor trailer combination. It's going to be a Illinois trailer tag 966-810 Sam Tom.
1: Reserve 4 service runner U 5269 westbound Illinois trailer at 1553.
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1: 404.
0: Westbound US 50 is at 271, against 28556 at 9, out of the top Lincoln, on a black Ford Escape.
1: Bridger 444, U50, 271, Westbound, Kings 28.
2: 405, thanks.
1: 105, 10-4. 28's negative, files are currently 10-7, 16-1.
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1: So far, 16-7.

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1: 244.
2: 285-24.
1: 10-4.
0: Hey, you want 6302 eastbound. 0434, Adam Lincoln Victor. Grand Marquis.
1: 244 service return, 160 at the 302 eastbound, Kins 20, it's returning negative on a 2007 Mercury Grand Prix, last 8 train rate, expiring 6:30 of 2027, 1608.

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1: 404.
0: Westbound US 50 at the 271, at the Kansas 28, 639, Paul, X-ray King, on a white Ford.
1: Four zero four forty four westbound U-50 at the 271, Kansas 28, 28's negative on a 2014 Ford Explorer, Leslie Tom, expiring 11 of 2026, 1609.

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7444, 1644 South Grove, Kansas 28, returning negative on a 2008 GMC Acadia, left as Sam, expiring 10 of 2026, 1614.

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1: Four, what's up?
0: Reserve 4.
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0: 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Number 16, 7-4. 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
1: 4-0-4-44, East 1st, east of Oliver and Harvey County, 28th negative on the 2021 Chrysler Pacifica, Leslie Boy, expiring 3-2027, 1624.

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And you're right, 271 was out with that vehicle earlier for overheating.

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0: Dispatch 73. I have a 911 hang up 301 Hoisington Street, 301 Hoisington Street. That address is per mapping, per Russell County. But it sounded like they had a small child on the phone.
1: 10-4.

2026 River Surrender, 235, 2.6 Alpha, on Kings 28, 1659. Twenty twenty two twenty is returning negative. Fleet status returned 1700 hours.

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1: 312.
0: I'm going to be on 8th. Stand by. We're going to be on 8th, just west of Airport Road. It's going to be Kansas 8311 out of David Norris on a maroon Monte Carlo.
1: Three 12-44, 8th, just west of Airport Road, Kansas 28. Returning negative on a 2007 Chevy Monte Carlo, last date David expiring 4 of 2027, 17-16.

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